0: It is a dry, hot day. A man stands in the middle of the strip. He is in the city of Las Vegas in the United States. The strip is a long, wide street. It is filled with famous hotels, signs, and lights. The man stands in front of one of these hotels. He is wearing a simple coat and a nice hat.
1: The man walks toward a small group of people. He asks if he can demonstrate something for them. A young woman agrees. Someone records the event. The short video shows the man and woman talking.
2: See, while you're watching the hand, Eileen, it's actually sitting on your shoulder. Look on your shoulder.
1: The man walks around the young woman. As he walks, they talk about what she keeps in her bag. They talk about what kind of telephone she has. Suddenly, the man stops walking. He reaches into his coat. He pulls out the woman's telephone, her official identification, and even the eyeglasses that were on her face. She is shocked. She did not even notice they were missing.
0: This man's name is Apollo Robbins. He is a pickpocket. Pickpockets steal things from people on the street. But Robbins is not a normal pickpocket. He is an entertainer. Hundreds of people enjoy watching Robbins perform in shows. Today's spotlight is on Apollo Robbins and what his pickpocketing skills can teach us about human behavior.
1: Pickpockets exist all over the world. Their success depends on understanding how humans think. Pickpockets study human attention. They study what people notice in their environment. And they study how people concentrate. Pickpockets recognize

0: common patterns in people's attention. And they use these repeated behaviors for their advantage.
1: For example, pickpockets must get very close to someone to steal from them. They must do this without being noticed. If a pickpocket walks straight toward a person, the person will notice them. But if a pickpocket moves toward a person from the side, the person may not notice. This lack of attention is called change blindness.
0: Dan Simons is an expert in the study of human behavior. He was on a television show called Brain Games. He explained that people are unable to notice surprisingly large changes from 1 second to the next. Here is how change blindness works.
2: When we look at our world, we see and understand a much smaller part of it than we think we do. And that is because attention is limited. We can really only concentrate on one thing at a time, and that thing is what we really notice a lot of detail about.
1: Pickpockets like Apollo Robbins depend on people's change blindness. Because people can only concentrate on one thing, they will not notice other things, like a pickpocket stealing from them. Change blindness is just one of many patterns of human attention. However, just knowing patterns of human attention is not enough. Pickpockets must also learn skills that take advantage of these repeated human behaviors.
0: Robbins began learning these skills at a very young age. His two older brothers taught him basic pickpocketing tricks, and Robbins quickly became very good at stealing. When he was 15, he stole a small box of cigarettes to smoke. A worker at the store stopped him, but Robbins skillfully hid the box under his arm. Then, when the man looked away, Robbins slid the box into the worker's shirt.
1: Robbins was naturally good at pickpocketing, but it took him years to develop his ability to perform for other people. When he was 15, he started studying magic. Magicians perform tricks to fool and entertain people. Robbins became interested in magic. As he learned about magic, he was less interested in stealing. In 2007, he gave a speech about magic and human attention. In this speech, he talked about these early years. He said,
3: "I did not understand what I was doing at first. I wanted to learn the words to explain what I was doing. I learned that a lot of it is just taking advantage of human nature."
1: Robbins also learned by practicing. For many years, he performed his pickpocketing tricks over and over. Las Vegas has many magic shows, so It was a good place to practice and learn. In his first big performance, a woman accused him of stealing her jewels. It was a difficult situation. Robbins had not taken anything from her, but he learned how to react quickly and calmly. The woman found the jewels in her room, and Robbins did not get into trouble.
0: These first few performances led to a job at Caesar's Magical Empire in Las Vegas. This was a famous place for magicians to perform. Robbins entertained people while they waited in line to watch a magic show. He used that time to practice his pickpocketing skills. He did many shows every day and stole things from many people. They were just tricks. He always returned the things he took. He used his natural skills, but he also learned to play with people's attention.
1: After 7 years, he began to perform his own shows. He now performs at events and conferences around the United States. Many magicians agree that Robbins is the best at what he does. His tricks surprise even experienced magicians.
0: Robbins has also worked with scientists at Yale University in the United States. They are experts in how the human brain behaves. The scientists studied Robbins' pickpocketing. Robbins demonstrated different methods of movement in front of people. The scientists watched how the people's eyes moved. They were interested in what people concentrated on. The scientists discovered that different people reacted in the same ways.
1: This work helps scientists understand attention and human nature. Knowing how human attention works is important. It can help officials create better driving laws and road signs. It can help companies create telephones that are easier to use. It can even help office workers to manage their time better. Most importantly, it can help people know how to protect themselves from pickpockets.
0: For Robbins, understanding human attention makes him a better magician. He knows what works and what does not. While he performs his tricks, he can tell the crowd how he uses a person's pattern of attention to his advantage. He told the New Yorker magazine,
3: "A lot of magic is designed to look very beautiful, but I am trying to affect people's minds, emotions, and ideas. My goal is not to hurt them or trick them. I want to challenge their ideas of what is real."
1: The writer of this program was Diana Anderson. The producer was Ryan Gertzma. The voices you heard were from the United States and the United Kingdom. All quotes were adapted for this program and voiced by Spotlight. 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
0: We hope you can join us again for the next Spotlight program. Goodbye.

Yeah, everybody hurts sometimes, I know that's what they say. But right now it seems this loneliness won't go away. Yeah. Can anybody feel this heartache?

0: A young boy cries out in pain. He wants water. His parents bring it to him, but he is afraid of it. Saliva flows out of his mouth. His mouth and chin are wet. His eyes roll with fear. His back lifts off the bed. He is struggling with fear and pain. He sees strange things, but they are not real. He does not understand what he is seeing. This young boy is suffering from rabies, and soon he will die. Today's spotlight is on the disease rabies.
1: Rabies is a very dangerous virus. It is especially damaging because it affects the body and the mind. Rabies affects a person's brain and central nervous system. This is the system of nerves in the body. The first signs of rabies are often physical. A person may have a fever or a pain in the head. But soon, he or she will begin to experience neurological signs of the rabies virus. These are problems with the brain.
0: Some people suffering from rabies cannot sleep. They may feel afraid, anxious, and confused. They cannot understand normal things. Some people also hallucinate. They see things that do not exist. Other people become paralyzed. They cannot move. Some people develop a very wet mouth. They may have problems swallowing. And they may also become afraid of water. Without treatment, people infected with rabies will die.
1: Rabies is a problem in many countries, but countries in Asia, Africa, and South America are the most affected. And worldwide, only a few countries are free of the disease. Experts say that almost 60,000 people die from rabies every year, and 30 to 50% of these are children.
0: Almost all cases of rabies in humans come from animal bites. This can only happen if the animal has rabies. Animals infected with rabies do not feel fear. They become very violent. They attack other animals, spreading the disease.

0: important step in preventing rabies. They protect people from the disease. People can get the rabies vaccine before or after an attack. If a person gets the vaccine before the attack, the rabies will not develop. But after an attack, it is important to get the vaccine quickly. The signs of rabies do not appear immediately. Signs of the disease will usually appear within 20 to 60 days. After an attack, the vaccine will treat and cure rabies. But it is important to begin the treatment within 2 days of a possible infection. After symptoms develop, it is too late for treatment.
1: Unfortunately, victims cannot always get the vaccine. In some places, it is difficult to get medical treatment. And sometimes, people do not know that an animal has bitten them. This is often the case with bats. Bats are small, flying animals. They are only active at night. If a bat becomes trapped in a house, it might bite a sleeping person. If the bat has rabies, this is very dangerous. A sleeping person might not know that something has bitten him. Knowing about rabies can help. If a bat is in your house, check yourself and your children for bites.
0: The second step in preventing rabies is animal control. People can become infected through the dogs that they live with. People and their animals can be infected through wild animals. It is hard to control wild animals. So many communities are finding creative ways to prevent the spread of rabies.
1: In Jaipur, India, as in many places, wild dogs were a big problem. They spread rabies to local people and to other animals. So the authorities took action. They sterilized many of the wild dogs. That is, they stopped the wild dogs from having babies. This reduced the number of wild dogs. Authorities also treated the remaining wild dogs with an animal vaccine called VRG. People can hide this vaccine in food. Animals eat it, and it protects them from rabies. This way, people do not need to trap the animals. These measures have prevented many human rabies cases. VRG has also worked very well in Europe and in parts of the United States. In these places, authorities use VRG on other wild animals like foxes or raccoons.
0: In the United States, there is another important prevention method. As in many countries, many people there like to own dogs. These pets bring their owners a lot of joy. The government requires that owners treat all young dogs with a vaccine. This protects the dogs, but it also protects the dog owners. Many local

0: authorities also catch wild dogs. This helps prevent the disease from spreading.
1: In the city of Beijing, China, the authorities have a similar plan. Rabies has greatly increased there over the last 10 years. So to help stop the disease, the government limits the number of dogs that people can own. Now, people can only own one dog, and dogs are also banned from public areas. The authorities hope that these actions will reduce the number of dogs in the city. Other cities have also followed this example. They believe fewer dogs should result in fewer dog attacks.
0: But some people argue that limiting the number of dogs is not right. Many people do not want to give up their dogs, and they do not believe that these actions will reduce rabies. But the authorities hope that fewer dog attacks will result in fewer human cases of rabies. And some people claim that the remaining dogs will have better care.
1: All people should be mindful of rabies. Be careful of animals that are acting strangely. If you own a dog, get your dog vaccinated. And encourage your local government to take care of wild dogs and other wild animals. Finally, if you or someone you know is bitten by a dog or wild animal, get treatment immediately.
0: What do you know about the rabies virus? Is rabies common where you live? You can leave a comment on our website or email us at radio@radioenglish.net. 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
1: 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The producer was Michio Ozaki. The voices you heard were from the United States and the United Kingdom. 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